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0: County 35 VOS1, responding to Bridgewater Diner.
1: RSC VOS1, we got an additional call from one of the employees. He was not very cooperative. There might be a second pediatric fall victim. We're confirming with patrol. We'll keep you advised.
2: Rescue 505 County response.
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1: 2042-01 on location. You have made patient contact, speed to continue.
2: And then the, looks like caller saying that the lights are on when she pulled in, and there was an open door and the lights got shut off. Still trying to get further.

0: Charter Arena. Anybody that knows a second caller or something to have.
1: Certainly be able to, he's responding from the hospital.
0: Okay.
1: From Uber.
0: Not that we got a second ambulance.

0: we'll be up momentarily.
1: Bruce. Yeah, from 39 DLS 2, we'll meet you on scene there.
0: Copy that, 39 DLS 2.
2: 39, just be advised your ALS is pending at this time. Med Central's reaching out.
3: 39-2-1 responding. Copy the ALS.

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0: County, 35 BLS-1, clear, Laura WJ Somerset. Is there any jobs for us pending?
1: Awesome.
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0: 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We're going to let him right now.
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1: 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It's a 47-year-old male overdose on antidepressant and bipolar meds. Has suicide attempts in the past. Not sure if it's intentional by the caller.
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0: 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We're on Prospect Road for this one.
1: 1-3.
0: Gonna be 4-9 on Prospect Road, a 43-year-old female. Difficult 3.
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0: 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In Zebra 15, en route from Somerset County Jail to Morris County Jail with one adult male, starting mileage 5195.

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0: County of Warren, public safety. Are you still on the line with the text 911? Are your officers out there?
1: Hey, for my officer just pulled up. 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
0: She's just saying Henry's mad at her. She's asleep, and then she's going to be number two, her name, anonymous.
1: Great.

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1: And the 1276 Mount Airy call reporting that there's been a tractor trailer parked outside for 30 minutes.
0: 18.

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0: Have a squad call to Brandywine 680 Mountain Boulevard, room number 113 in the memory care unit. A laceration to the left leg and head after a fall for a female nurse with patient.
1: Received. Is this for transport only?

0: 2989 responding to the building.
1: Where is he, 2989?
2: 10-1 for Ravenna. MV-74, Penwood Road. I don't want to bet. I don't click on the callback. Confirm next if I don't have the address. There's also got a burglar alarm on Stone View Court.
3: C-4-5.
2: C-4-5, going to be the 15-15 Stone View.

0: Yeah, he's close to the lines of service. He's getting on board.
1: Very soon.
2: Yeah, it's using that route 37 south. We were going to be in the shoulder and fast lane at mile marker 24. Be on investigation subsequent.
1: Roger.

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1: Friends.
2: Go ahead, Chief.
3: Just confirming negative entrapment, patient's other vehicle and the troop car. We do have one vehicle off into the woods. When you guys arrive, if we can secure the vehicle, that'd be great. If you could take a block in the right-hand lane. Sorry, in the fast lane on the left-hand side.
2: Where is your fast?

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For the trooper, yes.

0: 29 Bayless 56. 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
0: 25 to Negro, 3 South. Can you have our order today, please?
1: All right, Command Terminator, 532.

0: 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It's gonna be number 4, Tainter Street. Called in by the medical alarm company. It's an unknown age male with this.
1: Received.

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0: 2:45. 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
0: Just clear for me.

0: What was the road for the noise complaint? 33. 33, anyone responding to Mobile Road for the noise complaint, possibly number 93 or 91. The neighbor is using an excavator. The house is located on the left-hand side with gates, with lights, landscaping.
1: Pretty sure.

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1: 17.
0: Do you know what time the race starts?
1: Nine.
0: Copy. I'm just leaving Colonial.
1: Copy. It's still light here. They're setting up. We're going to be able to do some field parking if we need to. I still just see the one at Colonial. I wasn't able to generate a new report. It's just coming up as a blank page. But I think that this was updated recently, so I think we should be okay.
0: Copy.

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You're responding to 135 Manchester Drive, Apartment Bravo, for the 94-year-old. Difficulty.

County, 2634. 2334. Even show is clear. Robert Johnson, New Brunswick. Person.

0: County. I'm on Manchester. What was the address again, Mike Caniston?
1: 135 Manchester Drive, apartment Bravo.
0: 13 Bravo, received.

County of Bernard's Reproductive Medicine of New Jersey for the animal complaint. Reproductive Medicine of New Jersey, 140 Allen Road for the dog in a black Acura.

0: I got 218, we'll take the alarm first and I'll check the dog out.
1: It's going to be a 170 on Airy Road for the Miss Moore, Hall Moore. It's going to be a 170 on Airy Road for the Miss Moore, Hall Moore.
0: All right, copy.

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1: 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Just finished the anthem.
0: Copy.

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1: 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He's a woman walking.
0: Copy.

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0: Copy. 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
1: What do you want?
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1: 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There's a couple of people on the back path, but it looks like a big group is done.
0: Okay.

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0: 2-2 in total, Jersey Reds, Tango, 3-2, Victor, Zulu, Bravo.
1: Hi, Jersey 3-9.
2: Hi, Jersey 3-9.

gonna be a red Honda four door, damage on the rear bumper, PA plates but no reg, driving erratically, unknown direction from the exit of 26. Hold them by state police.

0: two is on duty, call your park design.
1: Good morning.

0: 33.
1: Seventeen Main Street for the noise complaint. Caller stating at the old brewery they are now doing construction and it's not allowed on Sundays. Previously spoke to an officer who's not on duty at the time and was advised to call it in.
0: Received.

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1: 340.
0: In the area of Hans Road and Stonehouse Road, there's a stray dog on the bridge. 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

0: 정말
1: 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Clear.
0: Ready.
1: County 39, ambulance 1. All right, Somerset.
2: Ambulance 1.
0: Send me one there and drive for the fire alarm. Coming from the hallway, smoke detector.
1: Right.

0: on the update, the alarm company called back. Keyholder advised everything was all right, and it was an accident when they were blowing out a candle.
1: Great. Clear now.

County to Burnsville Public City. He received a call for 21 Club Lane. The caller advised that the wires he took in his, the power lines in that yard were hooked and there were flames leaving their department away, but then he advised the call that the wires were no longer on fire.

0: Farmers County, not playing for public safety.
1: Oh, we're not playing it.
0: Medical alarm 4106, Sanford Ave, 367-year-old female, no contact. 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
1: All right, Chief. Yeah, this deal is coming to aircraft.

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0: 240, you're going to be responding to 528 Lions Road for the 2-year-old male choking. Call, he is breathing at this time.
1: Repeat.

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0: Reese,

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1: 241.
0: West Oak Street for the husky that broke through his collar and is now running off. He was the older. He doesn't

0: 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I just spoke to the residents at 100 West Oak, and they said they do not have a husky.
1: So that's where the call was coming from. I have the RP address is 33 Willow Street.

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1: Roger.
0: Receipt 241.
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1: I just realized that 340 was for the rich. I'm showing a restoration fee payment made on that, 221 of 26. Still showing outstanding. 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

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Romeo, Mike, 8-3, Papa Tango, 780s, 35 over 4.

78 eastbound, 35 over 4, Romeo Mike, 83, Bravo, Papa Tango.

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0: 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We don't talk to them again.
1: Lot A is back open.

0: County Burner, it's not your road for the unwitnessed and run. It's going to be the YMCA, 140 Mount Airy Road, unwitnessed, hit and run. It's going to be a 2022 Nissan Altima, damage on the driver rear side.
1: Two four one.
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0: 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Hold up.
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0: 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AAA is notified. But as an example, you can't.

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0: 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I'm coming from the entry door.

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0: 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We have mail. 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
1: Okay, Alpha 4.
0: Alpha 48, Sierra Uniform Hotel.
1: It was tight.
0: November 6-5, Whiskey Victor Golf, and I'll be clear.

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1: Proceed. 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

0: Yeah, 135. 135. Currently, contact, I'm not getting an answer. Can you try that callback?
1: Person.

At Ranch Road for the disabled motor vehicle. How are you doing? In the area of Branch Road, there's a disabled motor vehicle. It's going to be a Toyota RAV4 with a flat tire. AAA was called, but was provided a 1 to 2 hour ETA in the lane of travel, and a passerby stopped to assist and is now directing traffic around the vehicle in the roadway. Appreciate you.

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1: Stand by.
0: And if you can do all checks on 72.
1: Receive.

0: Negative all around. For the 340, it's for AUU parking offense from March 6, 2026.
1: Is there a restoration fee?

0: I'm not seeing a registration payment, but it did post on March 6th of 2026.
1: Received. Thank you. I'm clear.
0: Received.

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1: R3.
2: I was just checking in. I can head over to Torby after 5 p.m. to take care of the bathrooms there, but I heard a rumor that you may be doing that. I just wanted to get clear.
1: If you want to do it, otherwise I'll just get it on my way home.
2: Whatever's easier for you. 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
1: Negative. I drive within a minute of Torby on my way home, so it's easy enough for me to do.
2: All right, Steve, if you grab that, it'll help. I'm writing a big IR here from a car accident in North Branch.
1: Yeah, I'll take care of it for you.

0: 2-4-9-5,
1: receive. 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
0: Come on.
1: 407.

0: King George Road for the domestic. Just be advised, there is a Project Lifesaver account to that address.
1: 240 as well. Remember?
0: Received. I'm still getting further.

0: started harassing the caller while she was there. Stating she's now leaving. Is that the apartment in Dewey Meadows?
1: Yes.
0: We're here.
1: Listen.
0: We have an apartment number, guys?
1: I'm trying to get one for you.

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She's still on location. Caller's not sure if she will leave before you guys get there. But she is aware that you guys were called. Still getting that program number for you. Burnett units, they're going to be standing behind the daycare center.

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We're okay. Appreciate it.

County at Brownsville. Be advised, I noted a male walking on the train tracks over Somerset Street in Hull. Patrol over there. Check on.

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1: Bravo 2.
0: Which way was he walking, towards Raritan or towards the train station?
1: He was facing the train station. He was standing in one spot. He was right on that overpass.

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1: R3.
0: If any of the office phones over there have a message about a purse found in the sensory garden, you can delete them. The purse has been returned to the owner.
1: Copy that.

0: the M correction far hills for the crash with injuries.
1: 731.
0: 731. It's going to be Lake Road and Route 202. Blue Audi at the intersection. BLS for precautionary.
1: I see. You know the extent of injuries?
0: Still gathering more, is that way.
1: Spider, you want to stay behind?
2: Hey, for fuel line.
1: We're just going up lake now. County, you sent it to 1533.

0: County to Fort Hill units responding to the crash for injuries. The caller was a passerby, but stated it looked like somebody was hurt.
1: Appreciate it.

0: County to Fort Hills units responding to the crash for injuries. The caller was a passerby, but stated it looked like somebody was hurt.
1: Appreciate it.

0: County 51, I got a wrench when you're ready. 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He's going to need a duty open.
1: Okay, with the wrench.
0: New Jersey, Charlie 83, Whiskey Hotel Fox. It's going to be Audi A6 sedan for it.
1: Chris.
2: Want an EMS anyone there?
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1: AC10 is arriving. 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I'm just kidding.
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0: Anything I repeat, please?
1: Confirm a negative entrapment. 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
0: Communication R8.
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0: County, can you please dispatch Bridgewater PD to North Branch Park on Milltown Road, Ballfield 1, bathrooms?
2: What 1040 got?
0: Pertaining to a suspicious individual,
2: County Squad 29 in service, crew 3.
3: Sure. 731 to Bedman Street. You guys have anybody else speak Spanish?
4: Yeah,
3: 135. Yeah. You respond over my crash, if you don't
4: mind. Yeah, everything.
3: Thank you.
1: Squad from AC on Region 1. When you arrive, I want you to turn to Lake Road. We're going to back you back out on the 202 so you can take a block on the right-hand shoulder facing northbound.
2: Pretty safe.
1: Or can we be facing west?

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1: Right.
0: Mike's tone is going to be responding from Bridgeway.
1: Thanks.

0: Yeah,
1: show
0: squad 29 on location.
1: Bruce, go up to Kim Bolton and then come back. And you can just stage in the right hand shoulder.
0: Bruce,

0: County 731.
1: All right.
0: 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Is the guardrail blocking the roadway and approximately how many feet damaged?
1: It's not blocking the roadway, it's just pushed in about 10 to 15 feet off the roadway.

0: 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Jersey Charlie 23, inform Papa Hotel 2206 South Knox House.
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1: Ben.
0: Twenty Mesca, two RMAs, scene's been turned back over to Far Hills, Memphis, repeating. Control 29, Far Clear, Mantra Ray.
1: Where is he, Mantra Ray, 1740?

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1: Someone's real.
0: 49 Mountain Court for the lost property caller cannot locate a wall and make a report.
1: Yeah, I receive. I'll go to headquarters and give her a call.
0: Bruce.

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1: 39.
0: 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All the doors are locked to the home.

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0: 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We'll take it on the turnaround.
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1: I'm sorry.
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1: Hey, squad call for you. 28 Spencer Lane. 72-year-old male, fall victim, bleeding from his face.
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4: 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He's on Love Center, Mayo, on Station 50. 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

0: சார், சரி, நன்றி, வஸ்து. Sure, it's clear, 5-0. We're going to take your second call and turn around. Insurance and service.
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2: Are you not taking the strike problem?
1: We are county. The duty crew from the hospital is going to take it. We don't need the general crew.

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1: Very soon.
2: County 3 ambulance. County 3 ambulance 2 is in the area of Nicole and Bridgewater.
1: Racing.
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0: 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One overlook. 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

0: County, come in. This call, 468 Weston Avenue, apartment 4 G's and Golf. Speed 84-year-old female, fall victim.
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1: Great, sir.

0: 1532. We had 911 hang up from Matheny over at Highland Ave. On callback, they confirmed the address, just stating it was an accidental. Would you like a patrol response over there or close it out?
1: You can close it out if you'll make a confirmation.
0: Freeze.

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0: On scene.
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1: Insurance
0: arriving, Robert Johnson, Somerset, ending mileage is 34637.9.
1: First.
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0: 9252 to county.
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0: 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Transmitted.
1: Transmitted.